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0: Eddie Rabbit, Driving My Life Away. I'm Bob Pickett. Today, according to my National Day calendar, of course, it's July 5th. Everybody trying to clean up after July the 4th. Let's see. Today is Apple Turnover Day. Have you had one of those hot fried apple pies at McDonald's? They brought them back to celebrate America's birthday. Had a couple the other day, and man, they were great. Today's Bikini Day. No, I'm not wearing a bikini on the radio. It's Graham Cracker Day. Ooh, yeah. Hawaii Day. And it's Workaholics Day, which kind of explains what I'm doing working right now. Maybe.
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1: Hey there, it's Bob Pickett. Thanks for making this part of your weekend, part of your Sunday night. Now, I'm getting ready to go on vacation in a few days. Never been to Alaska. Gonna get on a boat, go to Alaska. Well, it's, once I get to Alaska, so make sure you're following me, okay? At Bob Pickett Radio on Instagram.

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2: On a warm summer's evening, on a train bound for nowhere, I met up with a gambler. We were both too tired to sleep, so we took turns of staring out the window at the darkness till boredom overtook us. And he began to speak. He said, "Son, I've made a life

you have a good time today? Yeah. How about yesterday, 4th of July? There's some people still celebrating. I mean, I heard the noise a little while ago. Anyway, yeah. These days, Rascal Flatts.

0: Tracy Byrd. I'm from the country, and I like it that way. Hi, it's Bob Pickett. iHeartRadio Music Festival presented by Capital One, coming back in September, September the 18th and 19th in Las Vegas. Two nights, one stage, and the lineup, amazing. You've got Benson Boone, you've got BTS, Cardi B, Goo Goo Dolls, Kenny Chesney, Lainey Wilson, Major Lazer, Muse, Snoop Dogg, Weezer, and more. 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

0: Jet Black, Better Man, from his debut album, one of my favorite country albums of all time, next to Willie and George, of course. Do you have that album? If not, get it. And if you don't have Clint's book, it is a bestseller this summer. It's called Killing Time, and it'll take you about 2 or 3 days to read, but it's a very interesting book about Clint and his struggles in the music industry. And yeah, there were some struggles there. A lot of stuff we didn't know about. Anyway, check it out. One of the books I recommend to read this summer, I can tell you.
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Pickett. She announced that her new album's coming out October, and it's going to be called Crisco, which, you know, you can go to the grocery store and get Crisco, but, well, it's, yeah. It's a influencer thing, I think. Anyway, White Liar, Miranda Lambert.

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0: Garth Brooks, That Summer. I'm Bob Pickett. How's your summer going? Pretty good so far. I mean, here it is already July the 5th, which is hard to believe, I know. And of course, we're getting ready for September. 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

Thank goodness the price of gas is starting to go down. 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

0: Tim McGraw, I like it. I love it. I'm Bob Pickett. Tim McGraw, wedding singer. Didn't ever think that was going to happen. 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Who would your dream wedding singer be? For us, you know, we had Rick Trevino sing at our wedding 25 years ago, but if I could have a dream wedding singer at our wedding, if we got married again, I'm thinking George Strait. How about you? 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

0: Keith Whitley, don't close your eyes. I'm Bob Pickett. I can't close my eyes for at least another hour, hour and a half, right? Okay, favorite country singer, favorite country song. I want to know. Let's go to our talk back, Mike.
1: 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Although my favorite artist is George Strait.
0: My favorite artist, too, George Strait, and also Alan Jackson. How about you? Favorite country artist, favorite country singer, favorite country song? 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

Jody Messina, Lesson in Leaving. I'm Bob Pickett. 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Performers include BTS, Benson Boone, Cardi B, Goo Goo Dolls, Kenny Chesney, Lainey Wilson, Muse, Snoop Dogg, and more. And now is your

You know, I've had a lot of people tell me this is their favorite Nitty Gritty Dirt Band song of all time. I like Mr. Bojangles, but this one too, I can tell you. Fishing in the Dark.

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7: Happy Monday, everybody. Welcome to After Midnight. It's show number 1641. I'm your host, Granger Smith. Happy July the 6th. And I've got some good news headed for you. Hang tight for that. I've got some Nashville news headed for you as well. Ann Hudson's going to read for you. And then, come on, you know me by now. I got a whole bunch of good country music to play for you. Hey, starting the work week off right together. Let's go. It's After Midnight.
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0: few weeks ago, MTA bus driver Pete Warner noticed a young boy dangerously walking on a busy Staten Island road and took immediate action to save him. Peter, a father of two, comforted the child until police arrived, leading to a touching moment where the boy wanted one more hug before taking to safety. The boy's mother later expressed her gratitude to Peter, and now she and the bus driver have become friends, regularly interacting on social media.
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1: So I got a topic I want to discuss with y'all next hour. I want to hear from you on this. The next 250 years of America, how do you see this going? What would you say is a good vision for the next 250 years of America? What should we believe? What should we do? 866-607-8383. We'll talk next hour.
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1: This is Bonnie. I'm calling from the Northwest, Portland, Oregon. I like your show, and I really enjoy it 5 nights a week. Have a great night. Bye.
0: Well, thank you so much for calling from that beautiful Northwest. I appreciate you. Love how you close your eyes when I pull you in closer.

0: 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Ann Hudson is coming up next with all the latest from Nashville. 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
1: Dang, Granger, I hope Clint Black's okay to cancel a show. I'll explain. Coming up in your Nashville news next.

0: news from Nashville's Music Row. It's Ann Hudson.
1: Gosh, thinking about Clint Black after he abruptly canceled a show that was scheduled in Pearl River Resort Casino in Pearl River, Mississippi. According to reports, he checked himself into the hospital after developing an infection in his tonsils. He is receiving treatment and is expected to make a full recovery. Well, this is kind of cool. Eric Church released a limited edition whiskey for America's 250th birthday. It's called Legacy Batch 003, The Declaration. And it's a modern reimagining of the spirits distilled by George Washington. It blends three whiskeys that were sourced directly from George Washington's distillery at Mount Vernon.
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7: Welcome to Monday, everybody. It's After Midnight, starting the work week off right. I'm your host, Granger Smith. Got this question for you, topic of the hour. We are looking back now on 250 years of America. So many good things, so many changes, so many things we would rather not remember, but we have learned from. So how do you see the next 250 years? What do you think is something you would like to see from America in the next 250 years? What kind of trend would you want to see in the next 250 years? If you could say, hey, the ideal America for the next 250 years, the ideal America is this, a country that believes this or moves towards this direction. What is that for you? Think about that and call me 866-607-8383. After that, we'll lighten it up. We got Earl Dibbles Jr., the country boy, coming in here with a dumb criminal story. Hour number two, happy Monday, happy after midnight.

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1: So I've been asking this question, a little bit complicated of a question, but we're going to talk about this in two songs. So I want you to call me as we celebrate the 250th birthday of America. What would be your dream for the next 250 years? If you could write down a dream for America, something we should believe in, something we should be trending toward, what would that be? How would you say that? 866-607-8383.

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2: 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And Granger is bringing the soundtrack to your overnight. 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
1: Okay, topic of the hour. Some of these questions that I ask on these shows are very easy, you know? Like, what's your favorite flavor from the ice cream truck? You know, we asked that about a month ago. But that is not today. I've got a more complicated question. Something that will require a little bit of thinking. And I think the answers will be all over the place. But here's the question. As we look back on 250 years of America, we just celebrated the 250th birthday of our country. So as you look at the next 250 years, say we're looking at a span of 500 years, and this is right in the middle. This is the breaking point. This is the turning point. This is the middle of something. What direction do you hope this country goes in? What are some small tweaks that maybe we could make as a people to change our heading? If you could say, if we could believe more of this, or if we could do more of that, what would that be? Like I said, a little bit complicated, but I think it's worth, you know, some of you driving right now, call me. I know this stuff is rolling around in your mind. I know it is. Give me a call, 866-607-8383.
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0: God, family, and country music. That's what we're all about. Thanks for staying up here on After Midnight with Granger Smith.

Big 95.5. Continuing this conversation, a little bit of a deep one. How do you see the next 250 years going for America? We just celebrated our 250th anniversary. How do you see the next 250 going? In what way do you think we should go? 866-607-8383.

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1: 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I'm up this morning headed to work. Have a great day. 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
1: I'm Earl Dibbles Jr. I'm a country boy. I'm an honest boy, too, and crime don't pay. I got a story to prove it. A police officer in Mississippi has been caught shoplifting from a Dick's Sporting Goods store while on duty and wearing his official uniform. She was nabbed after helping herself to a pair of $140 shoes from that old store and then giving a lift to jail in her own police cruiser before being booked into the adult detention center. She's been charged with a misdemeanor for selling goods worth less than $1,000 and been placed on administrative leave. Dumb.
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1: Okay, looking for a phone call here from you. How do you see the next 250 years going for America? 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What should we start believing in more? How do you see this country going? 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
1: Hey, thanks for starting Monday here with me on After Midnight. Y'all, so grateful for you third shifters listening to the show, making this America's favorite radio program, and keeping America rolling 24-7. That's what you do on this third shift. I'm Granger Smith, your host. I'm going to talk about some things that went down on this day in history coming up. I got a little list I want to read for you. Plus some Nashville news with Ann Hudson, stories about your favorite stars out there in Nashville. 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
1: Have you ever wondered why we call a dollar a dollar? 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

0: loves talking about history, and he's even got the diploma to prove it. 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
1: On this day, July the 6th, 1785, U.S. Congress unanimously resolved the name of the U.S. currency to the dollar. 1933, MLB's first All-Star game was played. 1945, Abbott and Costello's film The Naughty 90s released, featuring the longest version of their Who's on First routine. 1957, John Lennon and Paul McCartney met for the very first time. They were 16 and 15 years old. 1976, women were inducted into the U.S. Naval Academy for the first time. 1994, Forrest Gump was released. 2020, Kansas City Chiefs quarterback Patrick Mahomes agreed to the largest contract for an athlete in sports history, inking a 12-year deal that could end up being worth $503 million. Some famous birthdays include President George W. Bush, comedian Kevin Hart, rapper 50 Cent, actor Sylvester Stallone, and former First Lady Nancy Reagan. Those are just a few things that went down on this day in history.
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1: So I brought this up last hour. It's a little bit complicated, and I recognize that. And I think it's worth it every once in a while to go a little bit deeper on these questions. So I want you to call me. We just celebrated 250 years of America. Just had the birthday. How do you see the next 250 going? And what direction would you want it to go? What should we believe more of? What should we do more of? 866-607-8383. 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
1: Hey, why are you awake right now? 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At least you're not alone. We're here with you. 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
1: 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Just wanted to let you know we got you on. Keep up the great work, buddy.
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1: Dan Hudson is about to jump on and share some Nashville news with us. 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
2: 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Well, wait till you hear the impact that one show had. I've got that story coming up in your Nashville news next.

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2: 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And Granger Smith is the voice that keeps the night going strong. Thanks for riding with us here on After Midnight with Granger Smith.

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1: So Alan Jackson's vinyl concert is already making a huge difference. His farewell show called Last Call, One More for the Road, raised more than $2.25 million for the CMT Research Foundation. Well, this is kind of cool. Eric Church released a limited edition whiskey for America's 250th birthday. It's called Legacy Batch 003, The Declaration. And it's a modern reimagining of the spirits distilled by George Washington. 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
8: Monday morning, third shifters. Thanks for getting the week started with me. It's good to be with you right here alongside you. Granger Smith here, your host of After Midnight. Got this question for you. You know, as we think of July, this beautiful month, a lot of people outdoors enjoying nature. Is there a national park that you love more than another? I figured, you know, people listen to this show from coast to coast. We got a lot of national park goers, well, a lot of people that have seen many different national parks that probably other listeners have not seen. Would you call in here and rank these national parks? Would you call in and say, Granger, my number one American national park is this by far, and here's why. And I'm sure we're going to get some different answers and some different opinions, but I want to hear from you. Do you have a favorite American national park? 866-607-8383. We've also got Earl Dibble Jr., the country boy. He's got a dumb criminal story for us, and all this here with a bunch of good country music. Hang tight. Hour number four begins right now. Why is he called?

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1: I've been thinking about this question. It's July. You know, it's a good month to travel, to be outside. It's got to be the universal month to be outside, you know, coast to coast. Wherever you are in the 50 states of America, being outside and is the month of July. So what would you say is your favorite national park? There's a lot of them. I have not been to all of them. In fact, I could not even name all of them. And so that means that there are people listening that have been to national parks that are hidden gems, hidden treasures. And maybe you know one of those. And maybe you say, Granger, above and beyond, this national park is the greatest. And here's why. Can you let me know what that is? 866-607-8383. Would you say Everglades? Would you say Yosemite, you know? We've got very different national parks for different reasons, but I have learned one thing as I've traveled. All of them are incredible. All of them are worthy of being a national park. But what is your favorite? 866-607-8383.
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1: I'm Earl Dibbles Jr. I'm a country boy. I'm an honest boy, too, and crime don't pay. I got a story to prove it. Four men in Atlanta have been popped for running an illegal strip club out of their home while they were squatting in it. Neighbors had nicknamed these fellas the Neighbors from Hell after they allegedly had run the adult nightclub, engaged in street racing on residential streets, and occasionally even kept live horses in their yard. After several complaints, SWAT eventually got involved and raided their house on Sunday. Authorities also found a stolen gun, two stolen cars, stolen IDs, stolen credit cards, all inside that old home. All these fellas have been booked into the Fulton County Jail on multiple charges, and they're just dumb.
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7: Monday, early risers. Welcome to After Midnight with me, Granger Smith, your host. Hey, I've got some good news to kick your Monday off with, plus some Nashville news. Doesn't necessarily have to be good, but it's news about your favorite stars out there in Nashville and what they're up to. Ann Hudson's got you covered on that. Hey, I'm glad you're here. Thank you for making this America's favorite radio program.

Number one for new country, Big 95.5. Hey, good way to get your Monday going? How about with some good news? I got something to share with you coming up in two songs. Hang tight.

Overnights aren't for everyone. But if you're one of us, you already know. It's the best time for country music, reflection, and connection. Let Granger Smith keep you company right here on After Midnight.

0: A few weeks ago, MTA bus driver Pete Warner noticed a young boy dangerously walking on a busy Staten Island road and took immediate action to save him. Peter, a father of two, comforted the child until police arrived, leading to a touching moment where the boy wanted one more hug before taking a safety. The boy's mother later expressed her gratitude to Peter, and now she and the bus driver have become friends, regularly interacting on social media.
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1: 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What's your favorite national park? July's a good month to go on a national park. 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
1: 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Just wanted to call this morning, tell you how much I appreciate you. 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Appreciate how positive you are. Give me a great start to my morning. Thank you, brother. Have a blessed day.
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0: 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Ann Hudson is coming up next with all the latest from Nashville. 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
1: Dan Granger, I hope Clint Black's okay to cancel a show. I'll explain. Coming up in your Nashville news next.
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0: news from Nashville's Music Row. It's Ann Hudson.
1: Gosh, thinking about Clint Black after he abruptly canceled a show that was scheduled in Pearl River Resort Casino in Pearl River, Mississippi. According to reports, he checked himself into the hospital after developing an infection in his tonsils. He is receiving treatment and is expected to make a full recovery. Well, this is kind of cool. Eric Church released a limited edition whiskey for America's 250th birthday. It's called Legacy Batch 003, The Declaration. And it's a modern reimagining of the spirits distilled by George Washington. It blends three whiskeys that were sourced directly from George Washington's distillery at Mount Vernon.
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1: 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Hey, thanks for sharing your Monday here with me on After Midnight, y'all. Before you take off and get your day started, let me remind you, God is great. And he is worthy of our praise. I'm Granger Smith, coming to y'all from the Yee Yee Farm in Central Texas. If you're just now getting your day started, just now having your first cup of coffee and you want to hang out some more, you could join me on another show called Mornings with Granger on Yee Yee Radio. One way to find Yee Yee Radio is from the link in the bio of our Instagram page at After Midnight Granger Smith.

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8: One final hour of Mondays After Midnight starts right now. Welcome, y'all. Granger Smith here, your host. I'm going to talk about some things that went down on this day in history coming up, plus some Nashville news with Ann Hudson, stories about your favorite stars out there in Nashville. Good morning. I'm glad you're here. We're still After Midnight.

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1: Have you ever wondered why we call a dollar a dollar? Well, it's part of today's history. I'll share that plus some other things coming up in two songs.

If you're up late with us, you'll want to follow us on Instagram, too. At After Midnight Granger Smith. 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

0: loves talking about history, and he's even got the diploma to prove it. 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
1: On this day, July the 6th, 1785, U.S. Congress unanimously resolved the name of the U.S. currency to the dollar. 1933, MLB's first All-Star game was played. 1945, Abbott and Costello's film The Naughty 90s released, featuring the longest version of their Who's on First routine. 1957, John Lennon and Paul McCartney met for the very first time. They were 16 and 15 years old. 1976, women were inducted into the U.S. Naval Academy for the first time. 1994, Forrest Gump was released. 2020, Kansas City Chiefs quarterback Patrick Mahomes agreed to the largest contract for an athlete in sports history, inking a 12-year deal that could end up being worth $503 million. Some famous birthdays include President George W. Bush, comedian Kevin Hart, rapper 50 Cent, actor Sylvester Stallone, and former First Lady Nancy Reagan. Those are just a few things that went down on this day in history.
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Hey, Granger here on After Midnight. The third shift is rolling here as we kick off the week. 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
2: Ann Hudson is about to jump on and share some Nashville news with us. 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
3: Oh my gosh, Granger, you know Alan Jackson played his final show last week. Well, wait till you hear the impact that one show had. I got that story coming up in your Nashville news next. Summer.

0: 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Here's Ann Hudson.
1: So Alan Jackson's vinyl concert is already making a huge difference. His farewell show called Last Call, One More for the Road, raised more than $2.25 million for the CMT Research Foundation. Well, this is kind of cool. Eric Church released a limited edition whiskey for America's 250th birthday. It's called Legacy Batch 003, The Declaration. And it's a modern reimagining of the spirits distilled by George Washington. It blends three whiskeys that were sourced directly from George Washington's distillery at Mount Vernon.
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I think it's pretty great. It's called Yee Yee Radio. We'll continue some of the conversations from tonight over there. 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
1: Good morning, y'all. It's Monday, and you're starting your week with Mornings with Granger. Hey, I'm your host, Granger Smith. Let's kick off this week with some good news. I got an uplifting story to share with you next. 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
0: A few weeks ago, MTA bus driver Pete Warner noticed a young boy dangerously walking on a busy Staten Island road and took immediate action to save him. Peter, a father of two, comforted the child until police arrived, leading to a touching moment where the boy wanted one more hug before taking a safety. The boy's mother later expressed her gratitude to Peter, and now she and the bus driver have become friends, regularly interacting on social media. That is good
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Big 95.5, number one for new country. So how's your Monday treating you so far? Hope it's off to a good start. Hey, thanks for spending your morning here with me on Mornings with Granger. My number is 866-607-8383. I'd love to hear where you've got the show turned up this morning. 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
1: There's a story that my daddy tells religiously, like clockwork every time he sees an opening in a conversation about the way things used to be.

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1: Dang, Granger, I hope Clint Black's okay to cancel a show. I'll explain. Coming up in your Nashville news next.
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1: Mornings with Granger Smith and Ann Hutton's Nashville News.
2: Gosh, thinking about Clint Black after he abruptly canceled a show that was scheduled in Pearl River Resort Casino in Pearl River, Mississippi. According to reports, he checked himself into the hospital after developing an infection in his tonsils. He is receiving treatment and is expected to make a full recovery. Well, this is kind of cool. Eric Church released a limited edition whiskey for America's 250th birthday. It's called Legacy Batch 003, The Declaration. And it's a modern reimagining of the spirits distilled by George Washington. It blends three whiskeys that were sourced directly from George Washington's distillery at Mount Vernon.
1: This is Mornings with Granger.
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1: 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Have a good one.
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1: So I've been asking this question, a little bit complicated of a question, but we're going to talk about this in two songs. So I want you to call me as we celebrate the 250th birthday of America. What would be your dream for the next 250 years? If you could write down a dream for America, something we should believe in, something we should be trending toward, what would that be? How would you say that? 866-607-8383.

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0: Okay, topic of the hour. Some of these questions that I ask on these shows are very easy, you know? Like, what's your favorite flavor from the ice cream truck? You know, we asked that about a month ago. But that is not today. I've got a more complicated question. Something that will require a little bit of thinking. And I think the answers will be all over the place. But here's the question. As we look back on 250 years of America, we just celebrated the 250th birthday of our country. So as you look at the next 250 years, say we're looking at a span of 500 years, and this is right in the middle. This is the breaking point. This is the turning point. This is the middle of something. What direction do you hope this country goes in? What are some small tweaks that maybe we could make as a people to change our heading? If you could say, if we could believe more of this, or if we could do more of that, what would that be? Like I said, a little bit complicated, but I think it's worth, you know, some of you driving right now, call me. I know this stuff is rolling around in your mind. I know it is. Give me a call, 866-607-8383.
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Number one for new country, Big 95.5. Is your Monday off to a great start? I sure hope so. I'm Granger Smith. You're listening to Mornings with Granger. Hey, give me a shout at 866-607-8383. I'd love to hear where you've got the show turned up this morning.

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Before she knows it, she's a brand new bride in her one-bedroom apartment, and her daddy stops by.

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In today's dumb criminal story, we're going to discuss a dumb clerical error that led to the release of a suspected murder. Earl is going to be here to share coming up next.

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1: It's time for Earl Dibbles and Dumb Criminals on Mornings with Granger.
2: A clerical error at the county jail in Ohio led to the release of a 22-year-old murder suspect held on a $1 million bond. The mix-up stemmed from nearly identical case numbers. This whole thing has prompted a manhunt. That one of them is dumb.
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0: On this day, July the 6th, 1785, U.S. Congress unanimously resolved the name of the U.S. currency to the dollar. 1933, MLB's first All-Star game was played. 1945, Abbott and Costello's film The Naughty 90s released, featuring the longest version of their Who's on First routine. 1957, John Lennon and Paul McCartney met for the very first time. They were 16 and 15 years old. 1976, women were inducted into the U.S. Naval Academy for the first time. 1994, Forrest Gump was released. 2020, Kansas City Chiefs quarterback Patrick Mahomes agreed to the largest contract for an athlete in sports history, inking a 12-year deal that could end up being worth $503 million. Some famous birthdays include President George W. Bush, comedian Kevin Hart, rapper 50 Cent, actor Sylvester Stallone, and former First Lady Nancy Reagan. Those are just a few things that went down on this day in history.
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Thanks for spending part of your Monday here with me on Mornings with Granger. 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
1: Ann Hudson is about to jump on and share some Nashville news with us. Ann, what do you have lined up?
2: Oh my gosh, Granger, you know Alan Jackson played his final show last week. Well, wait till you hear the impact that one show had. I got that story coming up in your Nashville news next.

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2: So Alan Jackson's final concert is already making a huge difference. His farewell show called Last Call, One More for the Road, raised more than $2.25 million for the CMT Research Foundation. Well, this is kind of cool. Eric Church released a limited edition whiskey for America's 250th birthday. It's called Legacy Batch 003, The Declaration. And it's a modern reimagining of the spirits distilled by George Washington. It blends three whiskeys that were sourced directly from George Washington's distillery at Mount Vernon.
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2: 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This is Joe. I'm calling from Shenandoah, Virginia here, heading to Elkins, West Virginia to go to work. 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
1: Good morning, y'all. It's Monday, and you're starting your week with Mornings with Granger. Hey, I'm your host, Granger Smith. Let's kick off this week with some good news. I got an uplifting story to share with you next. Stay tuned.

I saw the old man's face. Front page obituary. He was a millionaire. He left his fortune to some guy he barely knew. His kids were mad as hell.

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0: A few weeks ago, MTA bus driver Pete Warner noticed a young boy dangerously walking on a busy Staten Island road and took immediate action to save him. Peter, a father of two, comforted the child until police arrived, leading to a touching moment where the boy wanted one more hug before taking to safety. The boy's mother later expressed her gratitude to Peter, and now she and the bus driver have become friends, regularly interacting on social media. That is good news.
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Big 95.5, number one for new country. So how's your Monday treating you so far? Hope it's off to a good start. Hey, thanks for spending your morning here with me on Mornings with Granger. My number is 866-607-8383. I'd love to hear where you've got the show turned up this morning. Hey,

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0: 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Ann Hudson is coming up next with all the latest from Nashville. 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
1: Dang, Granger, I hope Clint Black's okay to cancel a show. I'll explain. Coming up in your Nashville news next. You said

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1: Mornings with Granger Smith and Ann Hutton's Nashville News.
2: Gosh, thinking about Clint Black after he abruptly canceled a show that was scheduled in Pearl River Resort Casino in Pearl River, Mississippi. According to reports, he checked himself into the hospital after developing an infection in his tonsils. He is receiving treatment and is expected to make a full recovery. Well, this is kind of cool. Eric Church released a limited edition whiskey for America's 250th birthday. It's called Legacy Batch 003, The Declaration. And it's a modern reimagining of the spirits distilled by George Washington. It blends three whiskeys that were sourced directly from George Washington's distillery at Mount Vernon.
1: This is Mornings with Granger.
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Big 95.5. It's Michelle Buckles checking in. Happy Monday. How was your holiday weekend? Mine was pretty relaxing. Could have used an extra day, not gonna lie, but all in all, pretty good.

0: 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You know, despite inflation and everything else, this year Americans spent nearly $22 billion on Independence Day celebrations and cookouts, fireworks, food purchases, and patriotic merchandise, which I did buy more patriotic merchandise this year than I ever have before. I have like an American flag wreath on my door, doormat, flag on the house, like just a ton of stuff. And now I'm like, well, now that it's over, I don't want to take it down. It's going to be up all summer, baby.
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If you like true crime, I know this is going to be so popular. The murder of JonBenet Ramsey is going to be on Netflix this winter.

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1: I really enjoyed having Ulta at Target. I don't know about you, but I thought it was so convenient because I could like hit two things at once. But I don't know if it just wasn't very popular. The sales weren't where they wanted it to be. But Ulta and Target are parting ways next month. And it's going to be replaced by, because that's like a huge space, those Ultas inside of Target's. And they're going to fill it with Target's own beauty collection, which I think is going to feature like trending beauty items and other stuff like that.
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0: 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Mrs. Travis Kelce, you know, as intrigued and curious as I have been the last couple weeks about Taylor's wedding, I kind of felt bad for her. Like, man, just as a society, can we give the girl some privacy? 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

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This is some solid advice from Ella Langley. She said one of her biggest red flags when she meets a guy, she said, if he doesn't hold the door open for a lady, not just a lady you like, but any lady, it's a red flag. Hold the dang door open. Just be nice. Totally agree.

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1: 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Actually, there was a lot of people over the weekend that I'm like, what? 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How do you all even know each other? 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

0: 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Records have been all the rage for the last several years. And just as I keep hearing that, like, CDs are coming back, and some of my friends have said that their kids want to buy CDs again, well, now I found out Sony is going to stop making physical PlayStation discs as of January 2028. So all of those PlayStation games, like, going to be relics.
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1: I have been so into the World Cup this year. USA won their last game on Wednesday.
2: There's the final whistle. Seattle, we're coming back. Monday night in the round of 16. The United States, despite being down a man for half an hour, has beaten Bosnia and Herzegovina and has moved on to the next round of the World Cup.
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Have you seen Co Wetzel's daughter? She is adorable. Looks just like her daddy. 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

0: 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No matter how you feel about Taylor Swift and Travis Kelce, we sure can't say that they aren't extremely generous. So last week, leading up to their wedding, this was just last week, they donated $26 million across 20 different charities that cover food, music, education, and healthcare. One of them was Brad Paisley's charity in Nashville. 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
1: I saw the cutest video. It was Luke Bryan and John Party hanging out in the pit at Alan Jackson's final concert, just rocking out, singing like any old fan in the crowd. 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
1: This just broke my heart. I just was reading about Kyle Busch's family, and Samantha Busch said that their four-year-old daughter eats breakfast every morning. This gives me goosebumps. Eats breakfast every morning with a photo of Kyle Busch and asks him if he's having fun in heaven. 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

0: 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Hardy's going to be making his acting debut. And actually, it sounds like it's going to be a lot more people than just Hardy. So Hardy said his acting debut is going to be on Glenn Powell's upcoming movie, February 2027. It's called The Comeback King. And Hardy said, this is the kicker, there's a lot of cameos. And Hardy said, I don't know many people that haven't been invited to be involved in it. So very interesting.
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say so. Big 95.5. Michelle Buckles here, as usual. Appreciate you hanging out with me today. Have a great rest of your Monday. Shaboozy and Jelly Roll. Here's Amen.

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0: time zone am I on? What country am I in?
1: It doesn't matter. It's 5 o'clock somewhere.
0: It's always on 5 in Margaritaville, come to think of it.
1: Yeah, I heard that.
0: You've been there, haven't you?
1: Yes, sir.
0: I've seen your boat there.
1: I've been to Margaritaville a few times.
0: All right. Well, that's good.
1: Stumble my way back.
0: Okay. Well, we just want to make sure you can keep it between the navigational beacons.
1: Between the buoys. I got it.
0: All right. Well, it's 5 o'clock. Let's go somewhere.
1: I'm ready. Crank it up.
0: Let's get out of here.
1: I'm gone.

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How's your cookout over the weekend? Drop a lot of money or no? I saw that 10 people, a cookout should cost $74. $74? That's like no food. At that point, it's not a barbecue. It's just a group project with condiments.

0: Big 95-5. Getting close to the start of the game for our U.S. men's soccer team tonight. Round of 16, taking on Belgium. Got to win to move on. Last Wednesday's game, that was wild. My name's Corey, and this is also wild. In a few days, on the 11th, they are doing a special screening for the movie Jaws, and they're holding it in the ocean where it was filmed. Yeah. That's an immersive cinema experience right there. The exact water where everyone in the movie made their worst decisions. Say, I would pass on that.
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Big 95.5. There's going fast, and then there's just flying like this 18-year-old on 85, 138 miles per hour, weaving in and out of vehicles. Police finally got him stopped. He's got charged with all sorts of stuff, but the kid was like, "What do you mean?" When they're like, "Don't move, you're getting arrested." What do you mean? That's not even denial. That's the kind of response you give when your phone auto-corrects your crime.

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1: 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Give me two songs, I'll tell you about it.

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1: My name is Corey. Thanks for having us on for your workday. Really appreciate that. So I'm starting to think robots are not ready for global domination, at least as of right now with the way things are. In Dublin, Ohio, a RoboCop security robot was in charge of keeping tabs on the public parking garages. Over the course of a year, though, gave out zero tickets, no arrests, no criminal cases. This was over 12 months. It basically did nothing, so they fired it. I guess it's going to the scrapyard. Kind of achieved the same results as me seeing something suspicious and then just deciding, yeah, somebody else is going to take care of that.
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Big 95.5. Jordan Davis had a run-in with the Border Patrol recently. They were looking for a guy named Jordan Davis, a criminal, and they thought he might be it, which he was not.

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1: Hung out with the folks. 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
2: Yeah, she's doing good.
1: Love hearing that. 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
2: 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Boston is a song I wrote when I was waiting on a guy who was picking me up. I couldn't stop thinking about him, and this is what I was feeling while I was waiting for him. Here's my song, Boston. On a

0: 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And that was my song, Boston.
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This is a doozy of a dumb criminal story. Three people not so smart now in prison. Give me two songs and I'll tell you what they did.

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1: If I ever lived a life of crime, which I'm not going to, I know better, but if I did, I feel like I'd be decent because I've seen enough criminal TV shows and movies to know what to do and what not to do. These three guys in Memphis, not the smartest, they broke into a prison. 2 a.m. wearing masks and hoodies and had a bag of contraband, trying to sneak in stuff to give to the prisoners for them to sell, and they got busted. They're going to be in that jail for a while. 2 a.m. Yeah, that's not a crime plan, breaking into a prison. That is the world's worst surprise delivery.
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1: 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Goo Goo Dolls, Train, John Mellencamp. Who do you want to see and where do you want to see them? 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

0: 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Something happened to me at work the other day. 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It's on my TikTok and Gram. One of the top posts. 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Charlie, thanks for listening. And you're doing what?
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0: 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I like it. What do you have?
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0: 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Well, we go great with that. We go great with all adult beverages and non-adult beverages as well. Got MacArthur and Chase Matthew after this for you.
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